0: Welcome to Vida Gospel, where music strengthens the soul. Gospel songs that lead you into God's presence.
1: This is Vida Gospel,
0: home of the best gospel music.

looking out over this audience tonight, I just gotta tell you, Denver, you look beautiful in all your diversity tonight. I've always believed that there's richness in diversity. I've always believed that we're better together than separated. And I've always believed that we, the believers, we should be leading the way in what real love looks like. I gotta be honest with you. Sometimes I get online or I turn the news on the television. And man, sometimes I just gotta shut it off. 'Cause it makes me start believing that we can't make it together. But then I look up here on this stage and I see these people that I travel with, been running with for 15 years. And look, all of us, different upbringings, different colors of skin. Listen, if we could live together and make it together on a tour bus, surely we can make it in a city or a state or a town or a nation. The truth is, there's no law the government can pass that brings us together. A song can't bring us together. Coming together comes down to you and me.

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Hasn't billions of men and women lived on this planet? But why? Why are we convinced there's nobody like Jesus? Was he not merely a teacher, a prophet, an exegete?

0: Do a simple exercise with me. Measure your life against just these four standards from the Ten Commandments. This is Max Lucado. You must not steal. Have you ever stolen anything? A paperclip? A parking space? You thief. You must not lie. Those who say they haven't just did. You must not commit adultery. Jesus said, if you look at a woman with lust, you've committed adultery in your heart. You must not murder. Before you claim innocence, Jesus said, anyone who is so much as angry with a brother or sister is guilty of murder. Jesus made his position clear. Anyone whose life is not holy will never see the Lord. So where does that leave us? Well, it leaves us drawing hope from 1 Corinthians 15:3. Christ died for our sins in place of, on behalf of. So don't measure yourself by keeping commandments. Measure yourself by the cross. This is Max Lucado.
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I get my head right, the heart's gotta follow. 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I wasn't made for this kind of cold. This ain't the kind of place that you wanna know. These are the elements, I'm telling you, bro. 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

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I'm willing to fight, willing to fight. 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
9: Why did Jesus die on a cross?
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9: But Jesus didn't stay dead. 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
10: That's what the cross is all about. 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That's what the blood of Christ is all about.
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hearts. 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
1: This is Hope with God. I'm Wendy Palau. The Lord is gracious and compassionate, slow to anger, and he's rich in love. The word compassion means having a feeling of deep sympathy and sorrow for another, accompanied by a strong desire to alleviate the suffering. The Hebrew word used for compassion in the Old Testament is so beautiful. It actually comes from the word used for womb, as a mother who would feel in the depths of her being about her unborn child. The innate kindness and tenderness that God has for us is represented in this image. This moves me. The world is not a compassionate place, but there's hope. The God who made us is compassionate towards us. He sent his son, Jesus, taking the sin and the suffering of the world on himself. He loves you. This is Wendy Palau.
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0: There's an attempt by Satan today to spread rumors among Christians of the world, to take text out of context, to break up Christian friendships, to get Christians to accuse each other.
1: You've probably seen the kinds of problems Billy Graham just described. Maybe you've even been in the middle of some of them. As divisive as those problems can be, the Bible teaches that followers of Jesus Christ can rise above them.
0: Before Christ left, he had a last meeting with his disciples. And one of the things he said was this: "A new commandment I give unto you, that ye love one another as I have loved you, that ye also love one another."
1: That kind of love builds a strong bond between people who love Jesus but might not see eye to eye on everything else.
0: Let's take this Christian love that God has given us. Let's not let a few misunderstandings and differences divide us.
1: You can learn more about the unity and peace Jesus wants you to experience. 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

0: got a few questions for you.
1: What's your secret? 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

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Yeah, your boy gets wild, but really, can you blame me? After I've seen what I've seen and done what I've done, he still wants to save me. Yeah, that's crazy, so I get crazy. Every time I get a chance to praise, he me regreso lo que perdí. Y ahora vivo en

of our life situations. 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
1: Hi, I'm Megan Hoffer, and welcome to Heartbeat. Genesis 1:28 says, "Be fruitful and multiply. Fill the earth and subdue it. Have dominion over the fish of the sea, the birds of the air, and over every living thing that moves on the earth." Did you know that some people actually point to this scripture to excuse human behavior as we mistreat the planet? Well, according to Strong's Concordance, the phrase "have dominion" is the Hebrew word radah. This word is related to other words which mean descend, wander, and spread. Many scholars believe that the appropriate understanding of this verb in this context means to rule by going down and walking among the subjects as an equal. How are we caring for God's creation in this way? Are we treating it with the grace, love, and kindness our Father has shown to us?
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2: We've talked before about the inborn temperaments of children, which range from compliant to very strong-willed, from the sweetheart to the spitfire. But what else do we know about these very different kids? How do they fare as they get older, and what do we as parents need to know to raise them properly? Well, we now have some of those answers. More than 35,000 parents participated in a study I conducted to examine these basic temperaments. Let me share just four of the conclusions that came from that investigation. First, there are nearly three times as many strong-willed children as compliant children. Virtually every family that has multiple children has at least one of these independent kids. Second, there's a slight tendency for males to have tougher temperaments and for females to be more compliant, but it can be and often is reversed. Third, most parents recognize their strong-willed children very early. One-third can tell it at birth. Two-thirds know by the first birthday, and 92% are certain by the third birthday. Parents of compliant children know it even earlier. Fourth, the temperaments of children tend to reflect those of their parents. Although there are many exceptions, two strong-willed parents are more likely to produce tough-minded kids and vice versa. So you're to blame. We'll talk some more about our findings tomorrow.
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1: Millions facing the chill of empty pockets or the fears of sudden change turn to Christ. Why? Because He's been there. This is Max Lucado. He's been to Nazareth, where He made deadlines and paid bills, to Jerusalem, where He stared down critics and stood up against cynics. We have our Nazareths as well. And Jesus wasn't the last to build a team, and accusers didn't disappear with Jerusalem's temple. Why seek Jesus to help with your challenges? Because He's been there. But most of all, He's been to the grave, not as a visitor, but as a corpse, body wrapped in grave seals, buried. You haven't yet, but you will be. And since you will, don't you need someone who knows the way out? God has given us a new birth into a living hope through the resurrection of Jesus Christ from the dead, a way to have life that cannot be destroyed. This is Max Lucado.
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Louisiana, you ready for a party up in here? 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
1: Are y'all good if we do one more? 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Okay. Well, this song we just wrote last week, so it's brand spanking new. It makes me really excited. Y'all are amazing. Holy cow, I can't handle it. 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